Duas horas de música. No break. Look. If you had one shot, one opportunity to seize everything you ever wanted, one moment.

0: 96.3 Mix.
1: Oh baby, how you doing? You know I'ma come right to the chase, huh? Some women were made, but me, myself, I like to think that I was created for a special purpose. No, what's more special than you?